It's 1:15 p.m. This time check is brought to you by Dr. Hamid General Homeo and Schwabe Germany, proudly serving Pakistan with the best of homeopathy for 75 remarkable years. FM 100 par aap sun rahe hain Jumatul Mubarak ki khususi nashriyat

Karachi, Lahore, Islamabad, Hyderabad, Rahim Yarkhan, Multan, Abbottabad, Gujarat, Jhelum. 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

0: Kapal Family Mixture ke saath har safar khas. Umrah likhe 02111182725 par WhatsApp karein. 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
1: All right, Rave friends, a very good evening and assalamu alaikum and welcome to the show. This is all about the final evening drive time on a beautiful, lovely Friday that is loaded with the garmi. Yeah, it's been so warm for the past week or so. But then again, this is like, you know, saying ta-ta to the weather. And of course, we will be hopefully be welcoming the winters. Hopefully. Hope is absolutely very silent right now. Khair hamare saath saath rahega. Coming in with Rat Fateh Ali Saab and of course Afshaa Fawad.

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1: All right, Ray friends, welcome back to the Episode Radio, coming in with Endless Love, Lionel Richie and Dan Ross, but this is a complete different twist.

Beautiful Ray France coming in with a reggae touch, originally sung by Shania Twain. And it is still Shania Twain, but in a reggae feeling. And it's called You're Still the One.

0: David.
1: Exactly, baby. Look how far we come. Don't even need a rickshaw now. Good evening, everyone. You're listening to Radio 100 Pakistan. Going to be coming in with an Arabian Touch, a very old classic number, and whenever you listen to it, it takes you into that world. Hey, ye wala gana bahut din ho gaye nahi suna. So that's it.

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Thank you so much, Arman Saab. Kaise hain aap? Theek thaak hain, khairiyat se hain? Aate hain to bilkul durust time pe aate hain. Thank you so much for Drive Safely. Coming in with an OST, and this is season 2 of the Sun Chanda. बोरी भर के दे दूं आपको सेंड कर दूं क्या दुआ की बात कर रही हूं

0: 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Yes, it was a very good drama. Season 1, Season 2, both were very nice. 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

Turn it up. It's time to go with Ayaz Ahmed. Ayaz, the show's Ahmed. The star of the show. Full volume, 9 to 11, Sunday to Friday. Full volume. It's a party that won't end. On FM 100, turn it up. Let the music begin. 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